you, dingaling. If we met and you gave me the choice, we could dinner and dance. And if you gave me the chance, we could stand up and sing in the bathroom. Got saving those who sings without clothes.

0: It doesn't matter. It's 5 o'clock somewhere.
1: It's always on 5 in Margaritaville, come to think of it.
0: Yeah, I heard that.
1: You've been there, haven't you?
0: Yes, sir.
1: I've seen your boat there.

0: it fine, because you're mine, I walk the line.
1: Dansk top, slager og oldies. Limfjordslager.
2: I've got a